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1: 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Yeah. 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
1: 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Okay. Okay. Okay. Okay. Okay. President Okay. Okay. Live up to what you promise Kenyans. Okay. Okay. Okay. Okay. Okay. Okay. Okay. Okay. Okay. Okay. Okay. Okay. Okay. Okay. Okay. Okay. Okay. Okay. Okay. Okay. Okay. Okay. Okay. Okay. Okay. Okay. Okay. Okay. Okay. Okay. Okay. Okay. Okay. Okay. Okay. Okay. Okay. Okay. Okay. Okay. Okay. Okay. Okay. Okay. Okay. Okay. Okay. Okay. Okay. Okay. Okay. Okay. Okay. Okay. Okay. Okay. Okay. Okay. 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
9: 65% of our economic activity in terms of wealth actually happens in the service industry. It means in between there, Honorable Speaker, which accounts for around 18% of our GDP, there lies manufacturing and there lies industrialization with all their value chains, including logistics, transportation, storage, and the rest. The fact of the matter is that that is the most productive area that you can have in an economy, and it is the one that creates a synergetic environment. Therefore, it is important for us to zero in there, lower the cost of energy, which is a major input. Most of manufacturing is dominant in terms of consumption of energy, and also upscale the skills that are needed.
8: Mutogoria wa arege bugeine kimanisho ngwa rauga ruhogura ura mati wa kibiashara rurafatara hinya makiria gwithema ushidani utagereire riri muikaririgete wa kamite yake gena kuria kimani na dede nyoro maraho hania ciegie uteti wa kura ya mutaratara wa kigena ure wa hitukirio dede atarekuo.
10: The competition authority, after the passage of this bill, with its enhanced powers, should have no business. And I want to speak to the chair of the Finance and National Planning Committee. CA will have no business coming back to this house to look for exchequer allocations or to look for resource allocations. This is one authority that should be able to generate their own resources through appropriations in aid.
9: And I hope Honorable Kimani Kuria, I know the members, you know that I have been carrying a lot of your responsibility and liability out there.
11: What is out of order, Honorable Kuria Kimani?
12: You know, Honorable Speaker, the Honorable Dean Njoro is trying to be clever when coming back to this house by saying he has been carrying our liabilities. My liabilities are the only liabilities I have with my circle here. I have no any other liabilities. So the Honorable Member must substitute which liabilities he has been carrying on our behalf, Honorable Speaker.
9: But we are always happy to carry the responsibility that we have as leaders, and we ought to do what we must, both inside the house and outside. Many times we are human beings, you have to balance many things, but that is not to say that I ought not to have been here when we did the vote of the finance bill. I ought to have been here and of course voted towards my arguments, which of course, as you know, I was not in support throughout. But Honorable Speaker, that also reminds us that our responsibility is beyond our constituencies.
8: Mwige wa wadi ya githa fokoni gishigo inige katude ya rogo gora kaira thirikari kwa mataithia dha kunya mario ne huko jege na bea ili ikoreto ikenyari ila memera yao taure madhi odongo aratare ria
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5: 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Between Article 19 and Article 59 of the Constitution is a bill of rights. Tukeo freedom sito na rights sito. One of the freedom to heto trogero Article 58 is for free trial, fair trial. anda article 50 tukagatarilio ria mundu afati gutritwo wanyitwo gutoroki but the question is article 50 ndato teithia mundu 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
4: 65% of our economic activity in terms of wealth actually happens in the service industry. It means in between there, Honorable Speaker, which accounts for around 18% of our GDP, there lies manufacturing and there lies industrialization with all their value chains, including logistics, transportation, storage, and the rest. The fact of the matter is that that is the most productive area that you can have in an economy, and it is the one that creates a synergetic environment. Therefore, it is important for us to zero in there, lower the cost of energy, which is a major input. Most of manufacturing is dominant in terms of consumption of energy, and also upscale the skills that are needed.
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5: The Competition Authority, after the passage of this bill, with its enhanced powers, should have no business. And I want to speak to the chair of the Finance and National Planning Committee. CA will have no business coming back to this house to look for exchequer allocations or to look for resource allocations. This is one authority that should be able to generate their own resources through appropriations in aid.
4: And I hope Honorable Kimani Kuria, and all the members, you know that I have been carrying a lot of your responsibility and liability out there.
6: What is out of order, Honorable Kuria Kimani?
7: You know, Honorable Speaker, the Honorable Dean Njoro is trying to be clever when coming back to this house by saying he has been carrying our liabilities. My liabilities are the only liabilities I have with my circle here. I have no any other liabilities.
4: But we are always happy to carry the responsibility that we have as leaders, and we ought to do what we must, both inside the house and outside. Many times we are human beings, you have to balance many things, but that is not to say that I ought not to have been here when we did the vote of the finance bill. I ought to have been here. And of course, voted towards my arguments, which of course, as you know, I was not in support throughout. But Honorable Speaker, that also reminds us that our responsibility is beyond our constituencies.
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This is going to be a very successful month. 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
1: Amen.
0: It is a very very lovely day. A new month. Happy new month, T Master.
1: Happy new month. Happy WCW.
0: Thank you.
1: Masio Canada, you're there.
0: You're there.
1: I celebrate you guys.
0: Thank you.
1: And in this new month,
0: yes.
1: Damu hoera. Gaya muradime.
0: Amen.
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0: Amen.
1: Otore kiwa kiwaga.
0: Yes.
1: Delight yourself in the Lord.
0: Yes.
1: And he shall give you the desires of your heart.
0: Amen. Amen.
1: Ate ukanara gai.
0: Yes.
1: Nake neoku hemeriri ya magoro yako.
0: Amen.
1: Nireke unikyo kiko kira damu hemweri yoyo.
0: And so to you.
1: Amen.
0: Copy
1: Amen.
0: And paste and so to you.
1: Amen.
0: Thank you so much.
1: Thank you very much.
0: Yes.
1: I'm happy to see you guys.
0: Good to see you.
1: Yeah, you're looking very smart today.
0: Hey, thank you.
1: Yes. Today, yeah. You're on point.
0: Thank
1: you. Yeah, thank you.
0: Even you.
1: Yeah. It is what you say.
0: This one was before what you say.
1: No, this is what you say. It is new.
0: Yeah. Oh, it is Kohanana with the other one.
1: Yeah, the other one was mustard.
0: Oh.
1: And the other one was green.
0: Oh.
1: This green.
0: Oh.
1: No, this color.
0: This one is tanguiz.
1: This is tanguiz. Yeah, this is very new. It was sent. With the trouser.
0: Looking very amazing.
1: But the trouser became tight.
0: Short. No, you're becoming, don't say fat.
1: Yeah.
0: You're okay.
1: Yeah, yeah.
0: Happy WCW to you, Kapienga.
2: Happy WCW, Mokoroste.
0: How are you?
2: Fine, thank you.
0: Uh-huh.
2: How are you doing?
0: Very good.
2: Good to see you.
0: Did I call it here?
2: Nikola Kachai.
1: Kwani kana nihusu.
0: Happy new month.
2: Happy new month. Happy new month.
1: Na umematch vizuri.
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1: 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Did they go cool in a mag? I can you some co op? I was
0: somebody I got to. I got when you're already out there.
1: What when you're a Korea? How are we going to care? Good, I'm an offer.
0: More than the other.
1: Just kia.
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4: Some few days ago, journalists attached to MediaMax Limited were sanctioned for physical and online bullying by state operatives and bloggers. Their safety and privacy were compromised and exposed. Notably, Kameme Radio journalists Muthoni wa Kirumba and Gatonye wa Bogwa were among others have been threatened and exposed to verbal and physical abuse. From political class and other undercover security agencies. Particularly, President Ruto's advisor on the persecution of the mountain region, Moses Kuria, has given threats to Muthoni wa Kirumba, and if anything happens to Muthoni wa Kirumba, Moses Kuria and William Ruto must be held to account. Those behaviors being learned from the East African dictators will not be played here in Kenya.
0: Wow. Thank you.
3: Usio nere gade wa Agashagwa.
0: Thank you. Aya.
1: Yes.
0: Mareba Muthoni re.
1: We kori ya Kiambu Road. Wa Munyoro.
0: Thank you.
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14: The top senator is Honorable Kamau Murango. His rating was 69%. The top three are from Central. Then we have number two, John Methu. 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
0: thank you
1: in these difficult times
0: thank you
1: amen
0: all right Jogu Michael Mike
19: yes Gladys
0: how are you
19: I'm very fine
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0: 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Congratulations and congratulations to all of us.
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0: we must remove work
19: yes
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19: totigekaruma
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0: Yeah.
19: No ginya tukaririkanaga.
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0: Oh ena rwake.
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0: 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Kurai na mahoya.
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0: Kurai na prayers. 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
19: 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That is number one. 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
0: Yes.
19: Todo kukwago. Fatani ya cause by election.
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19: Cause by election.
0: Yes.
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0: Network Ajitago Board Chagathaya Dennis.
1: This is Jen Goni Wadoita.
0: Good afternoon.
1: Oh, yes, thank you very much. Team Shanja Moka.
0: Wakerumba Baby Top.
1: Chef Godem of the Team Marshall.
0: Stacy.
1: Oh, yes. Mm-hmm. Always a vibe. Mm.
0: And Network is 1st of July.
1: Welcome to the month of July.
0: Mm-hmm.
1: It is chilling cold. But here we are.
0: Uh-huh.
1: You are in the second half
0: of the year.
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1: Oh yes.
0: First of July.
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0: Oh, Rose Gakuo.
1: Oh yes.
0: Happy birthday.
1: 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Very instrumental Rose Gakuo. 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
0: Happy birthday.
1: A lot of passion. Happy birthday Rose Gakuo. Happy returns of the day. More life and blessings. Oh yes.
0: Enjoy your birthday.
1: Oh, stay glamorous and always passionate. Happy birthday from all of us here at Kameme.
0: Happy birthday.
1: Oh, yes.
0: Netoroka in 2.5 minutes.
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1: 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Yes.
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2: The Marine Cargo Insurance Framework is therefore not merely a regulatory compliance tool, it is a statement of economic sovereignty. It is Kenya declaring that we are not only a corridor for other nations, we are a nation that retains the economic value that trade generates.
3: 1st of July 2026, the government of Kenya's directive requiring all imported cargo destined to Kenya to be covered by marine cargo insurance officially takes effect. As an industry, we have had to adapt quickly, and I'm very much proud to say that through partnership and commitment, we are very much ready.
1: Kaboni sia guku furori-ini ni ciranire kugacirithia utungata uyu na oho gukoragwo ikiriha marihi maria meyumirie ihinda riria riagirire ikiongerera ati iri na uhoti wa kuheana insurance kinya ciringi bilioni inyam.
4: 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What we are exploring and committing to keep for members that we would be looking at other solutions that also then make your work easier.
1: Maunemo mariki arikine kia wajuri hii dainerere gikwedera wadadu kuwajuri ine waku stagoge kama wamu auram.
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1: 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Ari Roy Roy Man.
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1: 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Yes. 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Oh yes.
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1: 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Oh yes. 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Yes.
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0: Na tuabe tuheane pole kuri family ya riri. One of us.
2: Absolutely yes.
0: Uko kwa Media Max. Tago Rufus Githendo wa Buthia. 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Ni ahurukite.
2: Quite very untimely to do. No collapse, ara collapse ide. Yogbo na fara was pronounced.
0: Na muthenya wo muthe hwaini kwina there's a memorial service.
2: It's already ongoing as we speak. Hari akanitha wa Prayers Beyond Boundaries PBB.
0: PBB gara. 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
2: Our condolence from us all here with Media Max. But Rufus Araki, a very friendly chap and very instrumental, especially action stations he told us on ground.
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1: Because sustainable development requires confidence. Confidence requires predictable institutions and investment thrives where risk is effectively managed. As you are aware, President William Ruto has been one of the leaders of this continent who have been very clear that going forward, we must not only push for the reform of the global financial architecture, but we must also create African regional financial architecture that underwrites African development, not only in terms of mobilizing resources, but also being able to underwrite risk and be able to give confidence to investors.
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1: 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So men are in danger here. The problem with this, when it refuses to work, you don't even say, you just die with your problems.
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1: Uncertified seeds in agriculture. The worst that can happen is a crop failure. When this happens in a fuel industry, adulterated fuel, the worst that can happen is you lose your engine and your car and you can buy another one. Unfortunately, in this field, when this happens, we lose lives and we lose human lives.
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0: Of the year.
1: Yes.
0: Meaning there is a probability that we have eaten around 180 days.
1: Yeah.
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1: yes
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1: yeah and we can witness
0: yeah
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0: yes
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0: 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Yes.
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0: E magoti masio checked.
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1: 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I said, guys, okay, go on, no checks.
0: Oh, God, don't go, yeah, carry more on the car. I see bright. 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
2: yes
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1: 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Thank you muno. And I'm very happy.
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1: 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And the boy is doing so well. 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
2: What?
1: Atia.
2: What are you talking about?
1: Wanita, dekuona ni adu dagikeo.
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1: 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That's the father of my shout. 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Oh my.
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2: 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So be it.
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1: 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Yeah, the devil is very patient.
2: Yes.
1: Patient.
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7: was
0: the other one to
7: the
0: world. Did you know?
7: Yeah, you can be so. Why no one?
0: On any double can be so. What can make you come with you? No one with the guitar.
7: Eh,
0: any?
7: A lot of luck in here. We are you.
0: At the Dewaco?
7: No, I
0: could not. I'm
7: Wadhuri yungwe tolea. Obokana musima.
0: Kihejo?
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0: 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Eh. Yeah. Ndake na babu. 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
7: Eh?
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7: Aleta baya.
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7: Eh.
0: 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Lokaji tokani daktari Karo Mwai.
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0: 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Okay, can they hear me? No, don't worry. Come here, hello.
8: Hello.
0: What's that?
8: What's
0: that? What's that? What's that? What's
8: that?
0: What's that?
8: What's that? 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
0: 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know, you know, you know, you know, you know, you know, you know, you know, you know, you know, you know, you know, you know, you know, you know, you know, you know, you know, you know, you know, you know, you know, you know, you know, you know, you know, you know, you know, you know, you know, you know, you know, you know, you know, you know, you know, you know, you know, you know, you know, you 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
9: you. 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
0: Ne dona jungle ne yakire ne yake gutwalire few way. 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
9: Good to see you together. Okay.
0: And una wikirite t-shirt jacket ya NASA. 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NASA re ni National Administration of Space. 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
0: yeah, too How is Mr. James Ngeve?
9: James is okay eko salama kabisa how health you are doing fine the staffs are okay
0: Shiana, na doze
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0: zai
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0: I don't have a message on man one kuwa kuganiroka karibu niki no niki dali ndena
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0: area na ni toko na nake badai good morning welcome
9: Thank you.
0: And welcome to Dr. Caro.
9: Asante.
0: And thank you for coming. Karibu.
9: Asante.
0: Daktari Caro Mwai.
9: Thank you.
0: Margaret Masharia from Iowa.
9: Wow, Margaret. Imagine the queen.
0: Unu mutumia wafata munu.
9: The queen.
0: One of the ladies in my life.
9: Thank you.
0: Aria jaya aname naba. Yeah, one top. 1 2 3 4 5 top top 5
9: wow thank you so much Margaret
0: na ne wajira mwatida kuku wazida kasalani wasoko ima roha nini jabeo nawe kigwe wega so kuku mwatida niku
9: Totida could wait ago more than Thursday. And Wednesday, I mean Kuma Wednesday morning. That was when Naivasha. Naivasha had to wash my building. Hakuna Jama supermarket. Nigetuma could wait ago Moya, Refikas. 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Then again, Tuma could wait ago Kasarani. 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I'll be in Nakuru tomorrow, very early in the morning. Nado Naikuru, a bigger port on Nakuru. 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
0: Mwini wabia kutu thomidi ya leu.
9: But these disorders are very normal and they are very common. So many people have had such experiences. Is it kawaida? But do fatty okay. And again, testicles. Please come to the hospital. Direct.
0: Otakore marigu
9: because you don't know why kisi no rugari sia hiu hane ke cause na extra temperature na mura banyaga na ke egyo girutagu no kuigwa sia hutia godi no ege ya mwire shiroka
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9: 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Did I go to a flow?
0: Mm-hmm.
9: What will happen next? Make you go be a kuku and have some be a kuku. I be go decompose. Now you come and you start to get into a point. I think I should see a kind of go. Now we start to start. You get to a point that you don't know.
0: For the job.
9: Yes. See, can be go to get cut.
0: No, that's the guy. Mokuru tata. 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
9: No, tu kamuko kana rege. 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It can be reversible or not reversible. Again, ungeona nige kihana, githu sejia kalazishio. No koli gena kitu itako testicular cancer. As much as doing testicular cancer, it's the most reversible cancer. The most reversible condition we have. The most one of the CAs. To sit CAs. Yes. I
0: got
9: how you supposed to okay, do it a pee, it's a physical examination. You get how you're supposed to do it. So again, you do testicular cancer. Do get ready today, because the gino you cannot na fujo. Nego, ego do kagi mu lokana gikoko. The gino fatara a lot of, gino fatara kuligi tomo. No gina you atora the gina jawa Kenya without tayio. You know, do get ready today Kenya. Once you have been getting testicular disorders, kana testicular pathology, what you supposed to do? Nego the diftali immediately. Na testicular disorders mo dasi gua na ke. I have always said about disorders. Disorders, I will talk and say again. Tulam tu iwa how they ni. 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